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0: 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Same situation, a female. 348 Leedale.
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1: Manning Western Chief.
0: 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You guys go back in quarters. I got Truck 1 here that has the same kit. I'm going to send them up.
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A male inside the building having eye issues. Crosses West Rollo Street, South Ferry Street. Attention Engine 5 Mohawk, B Bravo response, 183 South Pearl Street. Male inside. Questioning EMS for his eyes. Crosses West Rollo Street, South Ferry. Time is 24.

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Attention, Truck 2 Rescue 2 Mohawk Sea Charlie response, 47 Jennings Drive, 82-year-old female chest pain, crosses Rooney Road. Again, this Truck 2 Rescue 2 Mohawk Sea Charlie response, 47 Jennings Drive, 82-year-old female chest pain, crosses Rooney Road. Time is 21:17.

engine 7, engine 10, Mohawk Sea Charlie response, 100 water bleed out extension, Motel 6, possibly room 212. Staff has a male possible overdose, crosses Everett Road, water bleed out. Again, this engine 7, engine 10, Mohawk Sea Charlie response, 100 water bleed out extension, Motel 6, a male possible overdose, crosses Everett Road, water bleed out, 21, 18.

0: that and just have it as route to Motel 6.
1: Attention engine 1, truck 4, see Charlie response, 530 Madison Ave for an automatic alarm. Crosses Knox Street, New Scotland Ave. Again, this engine 1, truck 4, see Charlie response, 530 Madison Ave for a general automatic alarm. Crosses Knox Street, New Scotland. 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
0: 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We're on the phone with him now.
2: Appreciate it. There's nothing audible here. There's no smoke, no fire. Make a good attempt.
0: Andrew, one received. 21 right now.

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0: Chart 4, I just got off the phone with the alarm company. The actual address is 930 Madison. It's Centennial Hall. You're going to be the truck for that if you can start over. I'm going to dispatch Engine 11.
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0: Attention, Engine 9, Milwaukee Bravo response, 36 Whitehall Road, apartment 133, for a medical alarm across the South Main Ave, South Main Boulevard. Again, this Engine 9, Milwaukee Bravo response, 360 Whitehall Road, for a medical alarm in apartment 133. Crosses South Main and South Manning. Time is 21:34.
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Attention engine 7, engine 10, Mohawk. Detail to response 570 Central F, Burmill down, not conscious in the area. Process Manning Boulevard, North St. F. Again, that's engine 7, engine 10. Detail to response Mohawk 17, 570 Central F. Male down, not conscious in front of the building. Process Manning, North Main. Times 2146.

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2: Battalion 1 up.
0: Battalion 1, just going to confirm with you. 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They didn't give us any unit number. We're still trying to get further. Do you want me to send just an engine?
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0: 2219. Attention, truck 1, VA Alpha response for now, 139 Broadway. Male in the U-Haul building there states that he's stuck in one of the units. Does not know the number, just states the third floor. We're trying to get further. Crosses Arch Street in South Ferry. Again, this is truck 1, Alpha response, 139 Broadway. In the U-Haul building, male states he's stuck in one of the units on the third floor. Crosses Arch in South Ferry, times 2220.

0: truck went dispatcher, the number listed in the ticket is that individual's cell phone number.
1: That's correct, but there is a very strong language barrier. They don't seem to be understanding our questions.
0: I receive. Any idea what language?
1: From our call taker, just possibly Spanish.
0: All right, receive. If the police have an officer that can translate, we'll take him at the scene.
1: We're trying to get an officer over there right now. If they need someone else, they can call on their side.
0: Thank you, I appreciate it.
1: Dispatcher Truck 1, you can cancel and return. Apparently, he is outside of the building.
0: We're back in. Thank you.
1: 22, 22.

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1: Go ahead.
0: Truck 1, the officers just got further. Apparently the male they found outside of the building is trying to rescue his friend who is inside the building. Can you start back over?
1: We're on the way, thanks.
0: Thank you very much, sir. 2224.

0: dispatch to truck one. Truck one, we are still having language barrier issues, but they're saying you can cancel again.
1: Okay, we're a block away. We're going to stop by and just go face-to-face with the police.
0: Receive, thank you.

Dispatch Rescue Squad Mohawk A Alpha Response, 325 Northern Boulevard. On the fifth floor near the elevator, it's a 77-year-old female having a blood pressure issue. Across the Shaker Road, Manning Boulevard. Again, that's Rescue Squad Mohawk A Alpha Response, 325 Northern Boulevard. Fifth floor by the elevator, it's a 77-year-old female, blood pressure issue. Across the Shaker and Manning. Time is 22:30.

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1: Yeah, we are.
0: Ruthie, they're trying to raise that officer on police radio.
1: She's in the middle of translating.
0: Ruthie.

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1: 3C223.
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1: Sky RC 223.

Attention engine 2, rescue 2, Mohawk D, Delta response, 212, Clinton Avenue, apartment B boy, 58-year-old female, chest pain, crosses South Swan and Dove. Again, this engine 2, rescue 2, Mohawk D, Delta response, 212, Clinton Avenue, apartment B boy, say 58-year-old female, chest pain, crosses South Swan and Dove, times 2237.

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1: Okay. 201 dispatcher, ETA for the ambulance.
2: Mohawk 19, on scene.
1: Over there.
3: Mohawk 19 dispatch, is the patient inside or outside?
4: 82.
1: 201 Mohawk, call up by the ladder truck. We're right here.
3: Proceed.

Engine 7, Charlie Reese, Charlie Response, 35 North Main Ave. Automatic alarm, first floor, hallway. Crosses Hudson Ave, Lancaster Street. Again, that's Engine 7, Truck 3, C Charlie Response, 35 North Main Ave. Automatic alarm in the first floor hallway. Crosses Hudson, Lancaster. Time is 22:48.

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0: Two 01 dispatcher, mental health transport by Mohawk, 4 back in.
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attention, Engine 11, Rescue 9, Mohawk Sea Charlie, response, 140 South Lake Ave, 45-year-old female, abdominal pain, crosses Warren Street, Mercer Street. Again, that's Engine 11, Rescue 9, Mohawk Sea Charlie, response, 140 South Lake Ave, 45-year-old female, abdominal pain, crosses Warren and Mercer, times 22.

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Attention engine 10, sea trolley response, 1400 Washington Avenue, SUNY. Gonna be state quad, Fulton Hall, room 104. 5 quad has an 18-year-old female at 6, crosses Fuller Road, Jermaine Street. Again, this engine 10, sea trolley response, 1400 Washington Avenue, SUNY. State quad, Fulton Hall, room 104. 5 quad has an 18-year-old female at 6, crosses Fuller and Jermaine, times 2316.

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and 579 Milwaukee, Kelly responding. 20 Rensselaer Street. It's going to be apartment 503 for a 71-year-old male with difficulty breathing. Crosses Church Street, Green Street. Again, that's engine 5, rescue 9, Milwaukee, Charlie response. 20 Rensselaer Street, apartment 503, 71-year-old male, difficulty breathing. Crosses our church in green, times 23, 29.

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Automatic alarm in Livingston Tower, Colonial Quad. Crosses Fuller and Jermaine. Again, that's Truck 3, engine Tennessee Charlie, response 1400 Washington Avenue, SUNY. Automatic alarm, Colonial Quad, Livingston Tower. Crosses Fuller and Jermaine. 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

0: Base, truck 3, engine 10 arrives. In a multi-story, type 2 dormitory. So nothing showing. We'll be investigating 203 as to him.
1: Received 026.

Engine 2, rescue 2 and Mohawk, see Charlie respond. In the parking lot of 295 Colony Street, across from Larkin Henry Johnson. 39-year-old male, having a headache there. Previous TBI. Then, Engine 2, rescue 2 and Mohawk, see Charlie respond. In the parking lot of 295 Colony, across from Larkin Henry. Got a 39-year-old male headache, previous TBI, time eligible 46.

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1: That's correct.
0: Precinct.

Engine 5, Truck 1, Z-Trail response, 515 Broadway for an automatic alarm, floor 6, room 605, crossing Main Lane, Columbia Street. Again, the Engine 5, Truck 1, Z-Trail response, 515 Broadway, automatic alarm on floor 6, room 605, crosses Main Lane, Columbia Street. Time is 0:56.

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0: 201-105. You're on the panel.
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1: That's correct.
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1: Duct detector 025.
0: Okay, receive. We're having trouble locating the 605, but the 64 is evidently clear. Let's go ahead and try to reset it.
1: All right, try to reset right now.

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Pigeon Rescue Squad, Milwaukee, Bravo Response, 301 3rd Street. 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We don't have any officers available at this time. Crosses Thornton Street, Judson Street. Again, this Rescue Squad, Milwaukee, Bravo Response, stage for 301 3rd Street. For a female on scene, 53 years old, possible assault-related injury. Crosses Thornton Street and Judson. Times 124.

attention engine to truck two seat trailer on 7 Lark Street for an automatic alarm in apartment H3, Ashton Henry, crosses Manning Boulevard, Colony Street. Again, this engine to truck two seat trailer response, 7 Lark Street, apartment H3, Ashton Henry, for an automatic alarm, crosses Manning and Colony. Time is 1:25.

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0: 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Callers in apartment 2D states they can hear it in apartment 2C. They don't have any further information. Crosses Western Ave and Hawkins Street. Again, that's truck 3, engine 10, battalion 2, Sweet Charlie response, 12 Gravitar Street, for water and the electrical. Callers in apartment 2D states they hear it in apartment 2C, but they have no further. Crosses Western Ave and Hawkins Street, times 135.
1: Battalion 1 dispatchers, go Battalion 2. 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

0: 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Why don't you start a PD unit? We're probably going to have to force them entering the apartment.
1: Thank you. I'll try to get one over.

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0: 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We're requesting FIU.
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Attention Angel 11, Rescue 1 Mohawk, B-Delta response, 142 Russell Road, 91-year-old male with chest pain, crosses Elmer's Path, Dale Street. Again, Attention 11, Rescue 1 Mohawk, B-Delta response, 142 Russell Road, 91-year-old male with chest pain, crosses Elmer's Path, Dale Street. Time is over now.

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2: Mohawk to you. 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

Attention Engine 1, Mohawk V-Row response. 195 Washington Ave at the armory. The side of the building is a mail down unknown problem. Cross with Love Street, Mark Street. And that's Engine 1, Mohawk V-Row response. 195 Washington Ave at the side of the armory near the library. There's a mail down unknown problem. Cross with Love and Lark. That's 2-3-2.

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0: Okay, nice.

0: Engine 1 dispatch, I'm your medic unit hot. Do job progress.
1: Engine 1, you cut out at the end. Just the reason for the medic unit again?
0: Citizen medic unit hot, please. CPR in progress.
1: CPR in progress, 2.2. Attention Rescue 1, Rescue 1 responding, hot to 195 Washington Ave, with Engine 1 CPR in progress, inside of the building near the library, Process Note Street and Lurch Street. Again, that's Rescue 1 responding, hot with Engine 1, 195 Washington Ave, at the side of the library, side of the armory by the library, CPR in progress, process Note and Lurch, times 2.2.

0: 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And you send them high. 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
1: That's correct. They're on the way. 244.

engine 7, Bay Alpha Response 400 Central Lab, apartment 9K King. 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Again, this engine 7, Bay Alpha Response 400 Central Lab, apartment 9K King. 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Time is 3:08.

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Digit Truck 4 Mohawk Ale for response 331 Delaware Ave in front of the library. It's a male, sick, crosses Hurlbut Street, Bertha Street. Again, that's Truck 4 Mohawk Ale for response 331 Delaware Ave in front of the library. Male in front, sick, crosses Hurlbut and Bertha. Time is 3:52.

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Attention, truck 3A off response, 115 Chrome Kill Road, from a 914 to a 61-year-old female that fell, left assist, across the Aspen Circle, used to have. Begin the truck 3 Alpha response, 115 Chrome Kill Road, carton 914, 61-year-old female, left assist, crosses Aspen Circle, used to have. Time is 4:42.

Attention engine 1, truck 1, see Charlie response, 158 State Street, general automatic alarm, crosses park and south spawn. Gimlet engine 1, truck 1, see Charlie response, 158 State Street, general fire alarm, crosses park, south spawn, times 546.

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1: 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I'll check in with you.

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dispatch to car 54. Apparently you do have a responder. I just have no ETA or identifying information for you at this time.

0: Let's see. So to confirm, you were able to make contact or no?
1: 54. I did not make direct contact with a responder. A responder called the alarm company and said that they would be en route, but we didn't get any information on the responder, and we have no ETA. This happened when the alarm originally went out.
0: Received. Thank you.

Attention Ninja 1, Rescue 1, Mock Ambulance, C. Charlie, respond to EMS call, 28 Robin Street, apartment 6, cross Orange Street, Sheridan Avenue, 56-year-old male chest pain. 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
1: 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Portable 101. Can you have a member go down and let the ambulance in?
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0: 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You can return me from 158 State Street.
1: 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I missed that.
0: No problem. I'm back in from 158 State Street.
1: How are you, sir? You're in service at 652.

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1: 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Number 5, St. Joseph Terrace, basement apartment on the left. Cross of 1st and 2nd Streets. 68-year-old female sick person. Repeating, attention engine 2, Milwaukee Ambulance. 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Number 7, St. Joseph Terrace. Basement apartment on the left, across 1st and 2nd Streets. First sick person, timeout 702.

0: Dispatch, I just want to confirm, we're doing 7 St. Joseph Terrace.
1: Yes, sir. Basement apartment on the left. 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

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A Alpha response to 358 2nd Street, Cross Street, Justin Street, North Lake Street, North Lake Ave, excuse me. Responding to a 58-year-old female with seizures on the first floor. Repeat, for Engine 7 and Mohawk, A Alpha response, EMS to 358 2nd Street, Cross Streets, Justin Street, North Lake Ave. You're responding to a 58-year-old seizure on the first floor with seizures. Timeout 812.

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1: 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We got a 4-story hotel, nothing shown. We're investigating. 105, I'll command.
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attention to engine 11. Rescue 9, Mohawk Ambulance. See Charlie respond to you. Must call Whitehall Court Apartments. 360 Whitehall Road, apartment 112. Cross North Main, South. Correction. South Main, South Manning Boulevard. 87-year-old female, difficulty breathing. Repeating attention. Engine 11, Rescue 9, Mohawk Ambulance, see Charlie respond, CMS call, Whitehall Court, Apartments 360, Whitehall Road. Apartment 112, cross of South Main, South Manning Boulevard. Difficulty breathing, timeout is 8:40.

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0: Sir, did your ambulance arrive?
1: Not yet.
0: All right. You know, put out a EMS call for the Masary for a sick person that's had a cough for weeks. It's going to be A-alpha response. I'm going to start an ambulance and just have you on a delayed.
1: Receive. We'll head over as soon as possible.
0: All right, sir. Thank you.

0: dispatcher know, 104 Mark's been notified. And just give you advice, sir. Time now is 9:05.
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Apartment E. Edward 8, A. Adam, 94-year-old, female, abdominal pain. Cross of Hamilton Street, Van Zandt. Repeating Engine 5, Milwaukee Ambulance Out for response, 101 South Pearl Street. Apartment E. Edward 8, A. Adam. Cross Hamilton Street, Van Zandt Street. Abdominal pain, timeout, 9:14.

0: 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Where is she going?
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0: If I should turn in 11, Mark's on BLS 2, St. Peter's.
1: Just to confirm, BLS, St. Peter's.
0: That's correct, Pat.
1: 3, is you? 11's in service at 9, 18.
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1: Rescue 9, 18. Attention truck 2, rescue 2, block ambulance, Delta response, EMS call 212 Clinton Avenue. Harbin B-Boy crossed South Swan Street, Duff Street, 58-year-old female, difficulty breathing, history of COPD. Repeating truck 2, rescue 2, Mohawk ambulance, D-Delta response, EMS call 212 Clinton Avenue. Apartment B-Boy, cross South Swan Street, Duff Street, difficulty breathing, history of COPD, timeout, 9:19.

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1: That's correct.
0: Delta response, Ontario Street, Park Avenue, pedestrian versus auto. We'll start engine 11.
1: Received alert from Delaware County.
0: Received LT at 921. Engine 11, you still on the street?
1: That's correct.
0: Ontario Street, Park Avenue, pedestrian versus auto, Delta response.
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0: 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We'll be on the first floor. Timeout. 9:31.
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0: 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Difficulty breathing. 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I'll search engine 10.
2: 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You said 1116 Madison?
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0: 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Apartment 3B Boy, difficulty breathing. 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

0: Bench 5's arriving on state. Multi-story, type 1, high rise. Nothing showing we're investigating. 105 at command, we have a hydrant.
1: Received.
2: Engine 5 arrived, established command. Also on a hydrant at 9:52.
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0: 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Engine 11. Engine 11, we're back in one patient, BLS to St. Peter's. You have another call for us?
1: You're going to need fuel after all these. Yes, sir, I do. It's going to be a firearm activation at 1070 Madison Avenue. I'll start a truck with you.
0: Okay, we'll be responding.

0: 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Madison Avenue, West Lawrence, South Allen.
1: Received. You can show us arriving. Nothing showing. 111, we'll have command. 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

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Timeout 1022.

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0: Engine 1's arrived, company investigating, engine 1's command, center 3, sorry, type 3, nothing showing at this time.
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0: That's engine 7, Milwaukee ambulance. Stage in the area. 268 Western Avenue, second floor for a possible overdose. Across Quail in Ontario, police are en route. Repeating engine 7, Milwaukee ambulance, B Bravo response. EMS calls stage in the area. 268 Western Avenue, second floor. Cross Quail Street, Ontario Street, possible overdose. Police are en route. Timeout 10:30.
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0: 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Looks like it's a residential fire alarm, 200 Central Avenue, Thornwell Residence, general fire alarm.
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0: Breezy. 10:31. Dispatcher to 54, are you on here?
4: 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The address again, dispatcher?
0: Number 200 Central Avenue, commercial on the first floor, residential on the second floor. 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
3: Engine 7, she called back, apparently it's an EDP, and she was stating that she was going to self-transport, but police are still en route to investigate. 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
0: 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Fire alarm activation at 45 Central Avenue, 5th floor, apartment 11. 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Townsend Park Apartments at 45 Central Avenue. 5th floor, I'll double check the apartment number. Cross Henry Johnson and Lex, firearm activation, time out, 1037. Company's responding to 45 Central Avenue, 5th floor, apartment 1, I, oh yeah, 1 I, 1037. Truck 2 at 1037.

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0: All right, sir. Stand by EMS call on Laurel Street. I'll put it out over the house.
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0: That's Ninja 1, Mohawk Ambulance. Be Bravo, respond to EMS call 140-140 Lark Street, first floor. 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Repeating attention, Engine 1, Mohawk Ambulance, B Bravo, respond to EMS call 140 Clark Street, first floor, cross of Elk Street, Spruce Street, for a traumatic injury. Timeout, 10:51.
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0: 54, they came from the alarm companies. 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

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D-Delta response, EMS call. 48 Albany Street. 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It's going to be for a possible overdose. Repeating attention. 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Delta response, EMS call, 48 Albany Street. Across North Pearl Street, the dead end for a possible overdose. 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

0: dispatcher, 54.
1: 54, though.
0: The alarm company gave me the phone number for the actual, I believe it's the property owner. He was made aware that there is an alarm or an active alarm. They didn't tell me if he was going to respond. I just tried to call the number, and it went to voicemail. Do you want that number, and you can leave him a voicemail, or do you want me to call it back and leave a voicemail that you're looking for?
1: No, I'll take a number. Thank you.
0: All right. You're welcome. It's going to be area code 518-727-8011, and it's supposed to be Mr. Dillon, D-I-L-L-O-N. I don't know if it was because of the blocked number from communications that he put it to voicemail, but that's what I got.
1: Thanks, dispatcher. Really appreciate it. I'll follow up on it.
0: All right, sir. Thank you. Time now is 11:20.

0: 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Why don't you stage in the area? Police are en route. Squad. 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Rescue 2.
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Engine 9, Milwaukee Ambulance, Bravo Response, EMS call at Jeanette Street at 2nd Avenue for one down unknown. Repeating, Engine 9, Milwaukee Ambulance, B Bravo Response, EMS call at Jeanette Street at 2nd Avenue for one down unknown. Timeout is 11:33.

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Cross of Hudson Avenue, Lancaster Street, firearm activation. 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

2 Mohawk Alpha response, 108 Arch Street, across the Origin in Sheridan, second floor, 21-year-old male, back pain. And truck 1, correction, truck 2 Mohawk Alpha response, 108 Lark Street, across the Orange and Sheridan, second floor, 21-year-old male, back pain, 1357.

Truck 3 Detention, Charlie Sponson, in Uptown. Across the 401 Jermaine. I'm either 30 Terrace North Suite 403-9 403-5. And Truck 3 is Tennessee, Charlie's Pontoon, Uptown, Fort Canada, Washington. 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It's going to be 30 Terrence North Suite 403-9 and 403-5. I'm not sure what that means. Town 1412.

0: in a sense, possibly going to be the Liberty Terran, just a little bit of a language barrier. I'm not sure exactly where the arm's coming from.
1: Truck 3 engine 10 in route.
0: Where you see? You guys got that up there?
1: Can you just repeat the update, please?
0: Yeah, of course, sir. It was a little bit of a language barrier, so I'm not sure if it's the exact location, but we got possible Liberty to Terrence there. If you guys can't find it there, let me know, and I'll figure something out for you.
1: Appreciate it. We'll let you know. Thank you.
0: No problem.

0: 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We do have an audible alarm going off.
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811 truck 4 battalion 1. D Delta, Bulgarius Road and Marion Ave. Car states. You saw someone smell something burning, possibly like a bonfire or some leaves there. We know the exact point. Call it at 43 Linden Road and pinpoint from there, maybe. And it's 811 truck 4 battalion 1, Bulgarius and Marion Ave. Heat out to response. 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Caller is at 43 Linden Road, that's right there, and we'll stay out at 1455.

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Attention truck 3, engine 10, Mohawk, see Charlie response, 33 Van Buren Street for a 72-year-old male, breathing problems. Cross streets are going to be Lincoln Ave, Roseland Street. And that's truck 3, engine 10, Mohawk, see Charlie response, 33 Van Buren Street for a 72-year-old male, breathing problem. Cross streets are going to be Lincoln Ave, Roseland Street, time 1531.

Attention Engine 1, Mohawk 8 Alpha Response 15 Central Ave for a 27-year-old male sick. Cross streets are going to be Lark Street, Northern Boulevard. Attention Engine 1, Mohawk 8 Alpha Response 15 Central Ave, 27-year-old male sick. Cross streets are going to be Lark Street, Northern Boulevard. Time 1539.

0: 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Engine 10 of Mohawk are going ALS to St. Peters. 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

Attention truck 2, Mohawk, 8 Alpha Response, 325 Northern Boulevard, room 323 for 57-year-old female sick. Cross street's going to be Shaker Road, Manning Boulevard. That's truck 2, Mohawk, 8 Alpha Response, 325 Northern Boulevard, room 323, 57-year-old female sick. Cross streets are going to be Shaker Road, Manning Boulevard, time 1614.